Warning, warning. Our music can still put a little rock and roll in your step. So let's be careful out there, shall we? 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

to work on the docks, and Gina works the diner all day. And John Bon Jovi, well, he's doing all right, too. This weekend, it's a Blaze of Rock weekend. You're already halfway there. 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

0: That one's from the album Crush. It's My Life, Bon Jovi. I'm Maria Danza and A Blaze of Rock Weekend. It's a good thing we're doing it this weekend because they just celebrated the 40th anniversary of their breakthrough album, Slippery When Wet, this past Tuesday. And it went on to be Billboard's top-selling album of 1987 and has since been certified 15 times platinum by the RIAA. So I'm sure we'll hear a lot of songs from that album throughout the weekend here. Thanks so much for hanging out with us. 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

0: Better Man, that is Pearl Jam. I'm Maria Danza. Thanks for hanging out with us this weekend. And I tell you what, Bon Jovi is not the only band celebrating a big anniversary. Pearl Jam's 1991 debut album, the massive hit, 10, is celebrating its 35th anniversary on August 27th. And Mike McCready said, 10 to me is deep in my heart. It's a record that sounded like a band that was together for many years, but wasn't in my mind. And he said, 3.5 decades later, performing those songs live is a mythical, spiritual experience. And I'm sure it is for the audience as well.
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work on the docks, and Gina works the diner all day. And John Bon Jovi, well, he's doing all right, too. This weekend, it's a Blaze of Rock weekend. 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

0: Blaze of Glory, it's Bon Jovi on our Blaze of Rock weekend. I'm Maria Danza, and the world's oldest person has just celebrated another birthday. She's from England. Her name is Ethel Caterham. She just turned 117 yesterday, and she said she's had a couple of firsts this year. She pet the llama for the first time, met the king, King Charles, for the first time, and as far as longevity, she said, I never argue. I don't like to argue. What I do is I listen to what people have to say, and then I do whatever I want. Happy birthday.
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1: Remington Steele here with your Rock 96.1 The Quarry weather forecast. Tonight, mostly clear, then areas of fog with a low in the low 60s. Tomorrow, areas of fog, then sunny with a high in the low 80s. Currently, 75 in Bloomington. I'm Remy Steele with your Bloomington weather update on Rock 96.1 The Quarry.

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All right, now that is free. I'm Maria Danza, and it looks like Jon Bon Jovi did not like a specific album cover. I'll tell you which one coming up. Here's George Thorogood and the Destroyers.

If you want to hear more from Bon Jovi, then raise your hands. And lay your hands on the radio. 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

0: Give Love a Bad Name, Bon Jovi on our Blaze of Rock weekend from the album Slippery When Wet, which just turned 40 this past Tuesday. And John Bon Jovi was saying how he did not like the album cover because they sent him this cover and it was a picture, you know, of a girl from her lips down to her belly button. And then it said Slippery When Wet. And he was like, what is this? We can't use this. This is horrible. And they said, well, too bad. We printed up 500,000. So he goes in the studio with the photographer, squirted a black hefty bag and said Slippery When Wet with his fingers. He wrote it out. And then he said, hey, if it worked for AC/DC Back in Black, it's good enough for me. There's your album cover. I guess it was still used in other parts, but not North America. 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

0: Led Zeppelin in the Ocean. I'm Maria Danz, and I want to wish one of my all-time favorite singers, Robert Plant, a very happy belated birthday. He just celebrated his birthday on Thursday, August 20th, 78 years old.
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12: Towards the end of my high school years, I started getting into drugs. I was shooting up heroin, completely lost. And one day, I'm kind of just reflecting on my life, and I realized like I was separated from God. The sacrifice of Jesus on the cross lit up for me. Even though all of us are sinners, Jesus loves us, and that's why he provided the sacrifice for our sins. Once I gave my life to Christ, everything changed. I actually crave and long to live in righteousness, not to earn God's favor, but in thankfulness for what he did for me.
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0: Bad Medicine, it's Bon Jovi on our Blaze of Rock weekend. And if you want to go to the movies, a couple of them open nationwide. The Thrill of Mutiny, the Comedy Spa Weekend, the thriller sequel Insidious, Out of the Further, and the fantasy adventure The Magic Faraway Tree.
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2: I'm Remington Steele with your Rock 96.1 The Quarry weather forecast. Tonight, mostly clear then areas of fog with a low in the low 60s. Tomorrow, areas of fog then sunny with a high in the low 80s. Currently 72 in Bloomington. That's your B-Town weather on Rock 96.1 The Quarry. 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
8: 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Here's Whitesnake and Still the Night.

0: My favorite thing to do on the weekend, listen to the music. That's the Doobie Brothers. I'm Maria Danza. And if you're into the whole eclipse thing, the eclipse of the century is coming in August of 2027, a year from now. A total solar eclipse will make one part of the world go dark for 6 minutes and 23 seconds. That's the longest anywhere on the planet until 2114.
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1: 1-8 Dead or Alive, it's Bon Jovi on our Blaze of Rock weekend. I'm Maria Danza. Thanks for hanging out with us. And everybody's got a junk drawer, right? But for a junk drawer to be legally qualified to be a real junk drawer, what's the one absolute mandatory item it must include? And the number one answer was rubber bands, followed by a pad of sticky notes, an old tube of super glue, and birthday candles. You get bonus points if they're partially burned.
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1: Remington Steel here with your Rock 96.1 The Quarry weather forecast. Tonight, mostly clear, then areas of fog and a low in the low 60s. Tomorrow, areas of fog, then sunny with a high in the low 80s. Currently 66 in Bloomington. I'm Remy Steele with your Bloomington weather update on Rock 96.1 The Quarry.

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for another Bon Jovi song? Then get out the hairspray and hop aboard our 80s time machine. You're in the middle of a Bon Jovi blaze of rock weekend. 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

0: Bon Jovi and Runaway on our Blaze of Rock weekend. I'm Maria Danza. Before that, we heard Genesis, but let's go back to before Phil Collins. Their landmark 1969 album, From Genesis to Revelation, is going to be celebrated with a new series of reissues. We're talking a deluxe 4-CD Blu-ray box set, a 2-LP edition, and a remixed and remastered 2-CD edition. And it's gotten the approval of Tony Banks, Peter Gabriel, Anthony Phillips, and Mike Rutherford. And it's going to be coming out on October 9th. 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

0: Sympathy for the Devil, that's the Rolling Stones. I'm Maria Danza. I know a lot of people love the show The Pit, and they just released the first trailer for season 3. It just came out yesterday. You know, this show earned a leading 25 Emmy Award nominations for season 2, and it's going to return in January of 2027, and yes, Robbie is back in The Pit.
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to work on the docks, and Gina works the diner all day. And John Bon Jovi, well, he's doing all right, too. This weekend, it's a blaze of rock weekend. 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

0: From the album Keep the Faith, that is Bon Jovi and Bed of Roses on our Blaze of Rock weekend. I'm Maria Danz. I hope you're enjoying it. And that song, actually, John Bon Jovi wrote when he was nursing a hangover. He had a brutal hangover. He was in a Los Angeles hotel room, and they had the hotel bring up a piano, one that they usually use for weddings, so he could start writing. And, well, if you've ever had a hangover, you know that this must not have been an easy song to write.
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1: I'm Remington Steele with your Rock 96.1 The Quarry weather forecast. Today, mostly sunny with a high in the mid-80s. Tonight, mostly clear. Then areas of fog with a low in the low 60s. Tomorrow, areas of fog, then sunny with a high in the low 80s, currently 68 in Bloomington. That's your B-Town weather on Rock 96.1 The Quarry.

And now, our pledge to you. We will be thoughtful with our song choices. We will play these songs in perpetuity. And we will assume you are always listening. If you agree with these terms, then please turn it up. Rock 96.1, The Quarry.

That's Bad Company. I'm Maria Danza, and you're never going to guess who just released their debut album yesterday. He's 88. Right now, it's Kiss and Lick It Up.

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And lay your hands on the radio. You're in the middle of a blaze of rock weekend featuring Bon Jovi. 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

0: Born to Be My Baby, that's Bon Jovi on our Blaze of Rock weekend. I'm Maria Danza, and we like to talk about album releases a lot, right? Well, this time around, the album is from Anthony Hopkins. Yes, the Oscar winner, Sir Anthony Hopkins, who's 88 years old, Hannibal Lecter. He's releasing his classical album that he's been composing since his early 20s. It's called Life is a Dream, and it just came out yesterday.
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7: Towards the end of my high school years, I started getting into drugs. I was shooting up heroin, completely lost. And one day, I'm kind of just reflecting on my life, and I realized like I was separated from God. The sacrifice of Jesus on the cross lit up for me. Even though all of us are sinners, Jesus loves us, and that's why he provided the sacrifice for our sins. Once I gave my life to Christ, everything changed. I actually crave and long to live in righteousness, not to earn God's favor, but in thankfulness for what he did for me.

0: Sticks and Renegade. Hi, I'm Maria Danza, and if you're not sure about reaching for that beer, you're not alone. Americans are reaching for alcohol at record lows. This is according to a new Gallup survey. They said, and they just came out with this on Thursday, that the number of Americans who say they drink alcohol is at 54% for the second consecutive year. And the reason why they're stopping is because they're worried about their health.
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0: Bon Jovi and Always on our Blaze of Rock weekend. I'm Maria Danza, and it's very cool we're doing it on this particular weekend because this past Tuesday marked the 40th anniversary of their breakthrough album, Slippery When Wet, which went on to be Billboard's top-selling album of 1987. Pretty cool. And that's going to do it for me. Thank you so much for listening, and enjoy the rest of your evening, and enjoy the rest of your weekend.
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1: Remington Steel here with your Rock 96.1 The Quarry weather forecast. Today, areas of fog, then sunny with a high in the low 80s. Tonight, mostly clear, then patchy fog with a low in the upper 50s. Tomorrow, areas of fog, then mostly sunny with a high in the upper 70s. Currently, 66 in Bloomington. I'm Remy Steele with your Bloomington weather update on Rock 96.1, The Quarry.

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to work on the docks, and Gina works the diner all day. And John Bon Jovi, well, he's doing all right, too. This weekend, it's a Blaze of Rock weekend. You're already halfway there. 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

0: That is Bon Jovi. Hey, it's Barney. So remember when living with your parents when she became an adult was looked down on? Well, not anymore. Almost everyone's staying home. Less than a quarter of 25 to 34-year-olds live outside their parents' home, work or married, have children. That's down almost half, almost 50% since 1975.
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9: Towards the end of my high school years, I started getting into drugs. I was shooting up heroin, completely lost. 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I actually crave and long to live in righteousness, not to earn God's favor, but in thankfulness for what he did for me.
0: 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Thank you so much for having us on with the Red Hot Chili Peppers.

0: 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If you need help changing a tire, pay attention to condiments. People who like mustard and ketchup on their hot dogs know how to change a tire 81%. While those who like a plain hot dog, only 65% of those people know how to change a tire, believe it or not.
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I ain't really sure, but it seems I remember the good times with just a little bit more in focus.

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0: And it's Bon Jovi on a Bon Jovi weekend, the best of Bon Jovi all weekend long. So parents better watch how and when they use their phones. Teenagers report that their parents are often distracted by their phones and more likely to suffer from worse mental health, anxiety, clinging to others for reassurance, and difficulty forming relationships, according to a recent study that was just put out for the Research Journal in Psychology. So, yeah, parents, it all starts with you. Okay, be careful how long you spend on your phone or on your little ones.
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We've got cars. 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Going off the rails on a crazy train. No matter how you get around, remember, rock and roll's got you covered. 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
1: I'm Remington Steele with your Rock 96.1 The Quarry weather forecast. Today, areas of fog, then sunny with a high in the low 80s. Tonight, mostly clear, then patchy fog with a low in the mid-50s. Tomorrow, areas of fog, then mostly sunny with a high in the upper 70s. Currently 64 in Bloomington. That's your B-Town weather on Rock 96.1 The Quarry.

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That is Journey, Wheel in the Sky. You're listening to Marty. So a little dollar store danger for you. I'll tell you about it after Pink Floyd.

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Then get out the hairspray and hop aboard our 80s time machine. You're in the middle of a Bon Jovi blaze of rock weekend. 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

0: to Bon Jovi weekend, the best of Bon Jovi all weekend long, in and out of love. So buying stuff at the dollar store is great for your wallet, but could be bad for your health. A study of over 76 million people found that living near dollar stores was linked to higher rates of obesity, diabetes, and high blood pressure. Living near traditional grocery stores linked to lower of those same conditions.
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10: Towards the end of my high school years, I started getting into drugs. I was shooting up heroin, completely lost. And one day, I'm kind of just reflecting on my life, and I realized, like, I was separated from God. The sacrifice of Jesus on the cross lit up for me. Even though all of us are sinners, Jesus loves us, and that's why he provided the sacrifice for our sins. Once I gave my life to Christ, everything changed. I actually crave and long to live in righteousness, not to earn God's favor, but in thankfulness for what he did for me.

0: Hey, this is Fleetwood Mac. So we love our phones. People now spend a staggering 3 to 6 hours per day on their smartphones in one way or another. It's not including work-related time either. So according to a source that just came out for the Proceedings of the National Academy of Sciences, wow, up to 6 hours on your phone every day.
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to work on the docks, and Gina works the diner all day, and John Bon Jovi, well, he's doing all right, too. This weekend, it's a blaze of rock weekend. You're already halfway there. 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

0: Bon Jovi on a Bon Jovi weekend, the best of Bon Jovi all weekend long. So we hear people described as narcissists all the time. But what is a narcissist? According to mental health experts, they tend to have brittle self-esteem. They're highly susceptible to flattery. They like to make a big production out of everything. They're very envious. They lack empathy. And they're volatile as well. That's what they say is a true definition of narcissist.
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Are you running down a dream? Or do you have peace of mind? 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
1: Remington Steel here with your Rock 96.1 The Quarry weather forecast. Today, areas of fog, then sunny with a high in the low 80s. Tonight, mostly clear, then patchy fog with a low in the mid-50s. Tomorrow, areas of fog, then mostly sunny with a high in the upper 70s. Currently 63 in Bloomington. I'm Remy Steele with your Bloomington weather update on Rock 96.1 The Quarry.

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0: man, rocking out Bon Jovi all weekend long. So if you know someone loves Bon Jovi, tell them to tune in. You know a hairy chest signals higher intelligence in a man? Psychological research found this out. Hairy chests are more frequent among men who are highly educated, like doctors and that type of stuff, according to, must be the hairy chest survey, I don't know.
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0: That is Errol Smith. Hey, it's Marty. So, all right, weird breakup reasons. Here's some bizarre reasons Americans have ended things with their partner. Their feet looked weird. They left a dollar tip for an expensive meal out. The way they chewed gum. These are all legit reasons why people said they've broken up with other people. Weird breakup stories in America.
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another Bon Jovi song? 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You're in the middle of a Bon Jovi blaze of rock weekend. 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
1: And long, and I'll be there for you. All right. 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I said this before, and I always say this again, that money could be the root of all evil, right? It could break up relationships, break up family members. It could be a horrible thing.
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1: I'm Remington Steele with your Rock 96.1 The Quarry weather forecast. Today, patchy fog, then sunny with a high in the low 80s. Tonight, mostly clear, then patchy fog with a low in the mid-50s. Tomorrow, areas of fog, then mostly sunny with a high in the upper 70s. Currently, 63 in Bloomington. That's your B-Town weather on Rock 96.1, The Quarry.

time for another round of Who Are You? Are you more like Tom Sawyer? Are you more of a Tom Petty kind of person? Doesn't matter. 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
1: That is Leonard Skinner. You're listening to Marty. So, best tennis times. We'll talk about it first. Loverboy.

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And John Bon Jovi, well, he's doing all right, too. This weekend, it's a Blaze of Rock weekend. You're already halfway there. Rock 96.1, The Quarry.

0: you love Bon Jovi, this is your weekend. It's a Bon Jovi weekend. You give love a bad name. Have a tennis match coming up. The best time to meet your tennis partners between 4 and 6 p.m. Body temperature peaks in the late afternoon, and so does performance in sports that require strength and agility, such as tennis, basketball, and weightlifting. So, you know, the best time to play tennis, looking at these stats, would probably be sometime in the morning.
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0: That is Pink Floyd. So middle-aged men now have a good excuse to go to the bar with their friends. It's good for their brains, according to researchers from the University College of London. Yes, social activities such as evening classes, chess, even going out for drinks can help maintain mental agility. Middle-aged women appear to benefit slightly less from the same activities compared to men, from what they say out of this study.
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0: It is Bon Jovi. It's the best of Bon Jovi all weekend long. So if you love your Bon Jovi, you definitely have the right place. If you're dating someone with philomephophobia, the relationship may be doomed. Philomephophobia is a deadly fear of kissing, actually. You know, there's a phobia for almost everything. Never realized there was one for the fear of kissing, but allegedly it's a real thing. So if someone has that, then yeah, there's that.
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1: Remington Steel here with your Rock 96.1 The Quarry weather forecast. Today, patchy fog, then sunny with a high in the low 80s. Tonight, mostly clear, then patchy fog with a low in the mid-50s. Tomorrow, areas of fog, then mostly sunny with a high in the upper 70s. Currently 61 in Bloomington. I'm Remy Steele with your Bloomington weather update on Rock 96.1 The Quarry.
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3: High-profile stalking cases sometimes make the headlines, but the total number of cases each year may shock you. 3.5 million and rising. We'll have this story.
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3: 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Our show begins right after this.
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3: The statistics are staggering. Nearly 3.5 million people over the age of 18 are stalked each year in the United States. And the problem is continuing to grow. InfoTrack's Roy Mackey is here to learn more. Roy?
14: Thanks, Chris. Our guest is Michelle Garcia. She's director of the Stalking Resource Center at the National Center for Victims of Crime. So stalking, is it a growing problem or is it just getting more attention today?
4: I think it's getting more attention today. And some of that is based on us having better research around stalking so that we really, truly understand the prevalence of it in the U.S. today. If we look at it as a behavior, it's probably as old as time itself, but as an act that we consider a problematic behavior, a criminal behavior, it's something we've really only looked at in the past 2 decades. And so our awareness of it is definitely growing.
14: Stalking is kind of unique because it's not a single, easily defined crime like other crimes would be.
4: Definitely. It is a very unique and often challenging crime to address, particularly for our criminal justice system, because as you said, you have to look at it as this course of conduct or this pattern of behavior. It's not a one-time incident. It's not a single incident crime. And even more challenging is that often when we look at the behaviors, many of those behaviors in and of themselves are not going to be criminal behaviors. So some of the most common stalking behaviors are often things like the offender is making phone calls, leaving messages, sending emails, sending text messages, showing up in public places, sending letters, sending gifts. And most of these behaviors by themselves are not criminal behaviors. It's typically not a crime to make a phone call or send an email or send a text message. And so really it requires us as responders and professionals and for our criminal justice community to look at that full pattern of behavior, that course of conduct, and also in the context of how that victim is experiencing it to really identify it as stalking.
14: And it almost seems like it would be in the eye of the beholder on where that line is, on what crosses from being persistent, I guess, to being a stalker.
4: Absolutely. Context is critical in stalking cases because when we look at some of these behaviors, in one context, they may not be problematic, whereas in another context, they may be. So for instance, if say I'm in a relationship and my partner and I, by mutual agreement, text each other 100 times over the course of a day just to communicate, that in itself is not problematic. But if you have someone who maybe isn't in a relationship with someone or has ended a relationship with someone and no longer wants to communicate with that person, and that person is now texting them 100 times a day, then it is problematic. So the behavior may be exactly the same, but the context is what changes how we perceive it. And I think the other challenge is sometimes we will see a behavior or hear about something that to us may seem benign or non-threatening, but to that victim, it may be absolutely terrifying. So one example is that we often hear a story from a victim that could be something like they got home and they found a flower on their doorstep or a dozen roses on their car. And to many people, that doesn't seem at all like a threatening behavior. In fact, for many people, that may be a welcome behavior. But if that's a stalking victim who'd previously been told by their stalker that the day you're going to die is the day you find a dozen roses on your car, that behavior is absolutely terror-inducing. And so really, I can't stress this enough, context is critical in stalking cases.
14: You mentioned texting a couple of times. Technology certainly has changed the way stalkers can track their victims. There's things like Facebook and GPS technology. It's changed a lot, hasn't it?
4: It definitely has. Technology has made it much more challenging. But one thing that, you know, I do want to highlight is that I don't think technology has created a whole new breed of stalkers necessarily, but that it facilitates behaviors that they have always engaged in. So you mentioned GPS. Prior to some of the technologies like GPS, if a stalker wanted to know every place a victim went or track their movements, they might physically have to do that. They might have to sit outside of a victim's house or workplace or get in their own car and follow them. All things which could open them up to detection. Well, now they can put a GPS tracker on that victim's car and from the privacy of their own home, see every place that victim goes. It definitely facilitates the behaviors that they've engaged in and has made it easier for them to monitor, surveil, gather information about victims.
14: We're talking with Michelle Garcia, director of the Stalking Resource Center at the National Center for Victims of Crime, and we're discussing the growing crime of stalking. Michelle, it seems like we see cases in the news where a woman has used every legal means to stop the stalker, and yet something horrific happens. How would you change our nation's laws to better deal with the problem?
4: To enhance our responses to stalking, it requires several things. I think our laws are a really large piece of that. The good news is that every state in the U.S., including the territories in the District of Columbia, have stalking laws. There's also federal stalking law. One of the challenges with our statutes, though, is to really keep up with our increasing understanding of stalking. So the first stalking law was passed in 1990 in California. Within a decade, every state had a stalking statute. The challenge we've seen for many of them, particularly in the past decade and related to what we were just talking about with technology, is that they're keeping pace with technology as it advances and as offenders are using or misusing these technologies. So one, our laws need to keep up. Two, I think they need to recognize the seriousness of stalking and the risks that victims face, and that this is a behavior that often does escalate into something much more serious, like physical harm or attempted murder or actual murder. And in many states, actually in most states right now, a first offense for stalking without any sort of aggravating factors is a misdemeanor. So there's very little consequences or accountability for offenders, even when victims do report, when there is an investigation, when there is a prosecution, and when there is a conviction, which are many, many hurdles to get through even to get to that point. But I think one of the other things that we really need, in addition to laws that address the realities of stalking, are also responders and practitioners on a local level who understand stalking, who recognize it, and know how to effectively respond to it. We can have the best laws in place, but if we're not training the people whose jobs it is to respond, to work with victims, to investigate, to prosecute, to provide services, and to hold offenders accountable, then the law is an empty promise.
14: Do things like buying a gun or getting a dog help, or what advice can you offer to a woman who thinks she may be the target of a stalker?
4: Well, when we work with victims, we provide a number of different options. And so when looking at safety, it's an individual case-by-case evaluation. So for any victim of stalking, one of the things that we highly recommend is that they connect with a local advocate or service provider in their community who can work with them around developing a safety plan that can identify concrete strategies that they can use to try and make themselves safer. And that can mean things like changing their routines, changing their patterns, looking at technology and how they can use that technology more safely, engaging in actions that enhances their own personal security. So it could be things like getting a dog or installing a security system in their home or obtaining a weapon and getting trained on how to use that. And so we really want to talk with victims about the many options that are available to them and provide them with information so they can make informed decisions about what options are best for them.
14: You mentioned using technology more safely. Can you tell us a little bit about that?
4: Absolutely. One example, if you're a victim and you're on a social networking site like, say, Facebook or MySpace, the advice that we typically give is not to not use it, not to totally shut it down, though that's an option, but how can you still connect with your friends and your family and your support system, which is really important to victims, but in a way that if the offender does access that information, it minimizes the risk. So things like, if you're updating your status on your social networking site, that you're not putting detailed information. So you're not checking in every place you go or telling your entire network that I'm at this restaurant at this time or that I'm going to this city for vacation on these dates, but just more general information, that you're cautious about how you give out your information. And that's really a good caution for any and all of us.
14: Good information. Michelle Garcia, Director of the Stalking Resource Center at the National Center for Victims of Crime. Michelle, where can people learn more about your center and what you can offer?
4: If you go to our website, ncvc.org, it's National Center Victims of Crime. Both victims and those working with victims can find a lot of information about increasing your understanding of stalking and also resources for victims and for professionals about how you can work around these issues.
14: All right, well, thanks again for joining us on InfoTrack, Michelle.
4: It's my pleasure. Thank you so much.
14: And for InfoTrack, I'm Roy Mackey.
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0: Sir, have you been drinking tonight?
19: A chain of events that began 2 hours ago is about to change Kyle's whole world. 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
2: 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Once again, here's Chris Whitting.
3: When it comes to making changes that matter, can one person really make a difference? Our next guest thinks so. He's John Izzo, author of Stepping Up: How Taking Responsibility Changes Everything. John, you say that nearly every situation in our lives, from career, personal life, business, to even problems in society, can be solved if we look to ourselves to make these changes rather than looking to others. But it seems most organizations are really designed to limit the influence of a single person, especially somebody at a lower level. What would you say to that?
5: All of us really forget how powerful we really are. When we ask this question, what can I do about this, rather than what someone else should do about it? You know, the moment we ask that question, instead of what can someone else do, the whole game shifts. Whether it's a relationship and I ask, how can I bring more romance instead of what my partner should be? I'm in a workplace and instead of saying the boss should do something about morale, I ask, what could I do about morale? The moment I look at something in the world like global warming or poverty or something that concerns me, and instead of saying the president should do something, I say, I wonder what I could do about this. It's an incredibly empowering question, and it's the right question, I think, if you want to both feel successful and make a difference.
3: John, how many people would you say the average person can really influence? And in your book, by the way, I thought that you have a great story there about your airline trip. I think you called it Five Rows of Influence, something like that.
5: The story you're talking about is about an experience I had on an airplane. I'm a pretty positive guy, but I found myself sitting in an incredibly negative group of people, complaining about their boss, complaining about the airline, complaining about life. And to be honest, I kind of caught the virus within a few minutes, so I'm complaining too. And about five rows in front of us, there was a young boy, about maybe 2 years old, who kept trying to look over the seat to see everybody on the airplane. And make a long story short, about 40 minutes into the flight, he finally got his head over the seat and he saw all of us and he just smiled. And within about a minute, he transformed the mood of the five rows behind him. And riding there on the airplane, I realized, you know, almost every problem is a five rows problem. You know, morale in a workplace is a five rows problem. Every person needs to do what they can do in their five rows of influence. They can't influence 20 or 30 or 100 rows, just maybe five rows around them. Global warming, a five rows problem, you know. And you keep thinking about it. If I ask what I can do in my five rows of influence, instead of worrying about what someone else is doing in theirs, that's how change happens. And if you really think about it, almost every big problem in the world is really just the aggregate of what's happening in those five rows, whether it's in a company, in a community, or in the world.
3: You talk about sort of a ripple effect that can happen, which can go beyond those five rows.
5: We surveyed about 600 people to ask them, why don't you step up? And you know, what really struck me is that about 60% of the people said the number one reason they did not step up, take initiative, try to change things, is they said, I'm only one person, it won't matter if I do. Two things we forget when we say I'm only one person. The first is what I call aggregate influence. So let me give an example. You're at work, everyone is complaining all the time and in a negative mode. if I decide to stop complaining and talk about what's working or talk about solutions, it's true I'm only one person. But imagine if I start doing it and then 10 or 20 other people start doing it, aggregately you change the company. Same thing with something as simple as, well, what if I don't use a plastic bag at the grocery store? That's not going to save the planet. But imagine millions of people making that simple choice every day. That's what I call aggregate influence. So the world can't change because we change, but it can't change if we don't change, because the change comes from the aggregate. And finally, as you said, this idea of the responsibility ripple, which is once we act, everything changes. If you doubt that, just be in the break room at work one day, and if everyone's complaining or gossiping about someone, for example, say something positive about that person. And what you'll suddenly see is you'll create a ripple. And I would suggest in everything in life that's true, in a relationship, in a community.
3: We're talking with John Izzo, PhD, who is author of Stepping Up, How Taking Responsibility Changes Everything. John, what would you say to somebody who wants to speak up, but they're afraid they might get into trouble?
5: First of all, I've worked with about 600 companies all over the world, so I think I have a pretty good idea of how people are seen at work, because I work with a lot of leaders and CEOs. And in the book, I talk about some research that shows that actually people who speak up and challenge things at work are actually rated more highly and more likely to get promoted than people who stay silent. And the interesting thing is that I think the mythology at work is that, yes, people get ahead. But I think what's really true is that constructive irritants get ahead. You know, it's true, people who are finger-pointing and blaming and just saying somebody else should fix this, they don't get ahead. But the people who speak up and say, hey, we've got a problem here, and look, I've got some ideas. We've got a problem here. Here's what I'm willing to do to get started to do something about it. These people actually get ahead. So the research actually is quite the opposite. If you're a yes person or a complainer, you're not going to get promoted and get ahead. If you're a constructive irritant, someone who brings ideas and solutions and doesn't point fingers but speaks up, you're actually going to be rated more highly. And so I think this comes as a surprise to a lot of people.
3: John, if I'm a parent, obviously kids are often told to hush up, don't interrupt. But if I want to encourage this kind of behavior in my children in a positive way, what suggestions would you have?
5: We have to challenge our children to take responsibility. Like, let's give you a simple example. A note comes home from school. Maybe your kid has a difficult teacher. None of the students like that teacher. The note comes home and, you know, little Johnny says to you, you know, Mom, it's the teacher. It's not me. But here's the interesting thing I like to ask parents. Which do you think that your child will learn more from? Taking responsibility for the 1% or 2% of the problem that's actually theirs, or focusing on the 90% of the problem that they or you think is the teacher's problem? So I think, first of all, it begins by saying, you know, Johnny, maybe she is a difficult teacher, but how do you think you've contributed? What do you think you could do to make it better? That's one of the ways we teach our children to take responsibility. What can you do about it, rather than the situation? And then the second thing is, when we give people responsibility, they act responsibly. I tell a funny story about my stepson, who used to love buying expensive clothes. We got tired of all the requests, so one year we just gave him an annual clothes allowance and said, look, it's your responsibility to manage it. If you run out of money on January 31st, too bad, we're not giving you anything else. Suddenly he's buying discount T-shirts, you know, and not buying expensive ones anymore and feeling good about it. But we gave him responsibility, so he took responsibility. So it's a kind of an ironic thing.
3: John Izzo, author of Stepping Up, How Taking Responsibility Changes Everything. And you can learn more at his website, steppingupforchange.com. John, thanks so much for joining us today on InfoTrack.
5: Thank you so much. I appreciate you having me on.
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3: Social media, things like Twitter and Facebook, have changed the world in many ways. Among those, the empowerment of consumers, especially unhappy consumers. InfoTrack's Taryn McCall is here with a look. Taryn?
8: Thanks, Chris. Ron Shovlin is a senior analyst with Aite Group, which is an independent research and advisory firm serving the financial services industry. Ron, we've seen it a number of times recently. A large company raises prices or dramatically changes their product, and then the complaints via Twitter and Facebook just go nuclear. In many cases, the red-faced company backs down. So how has the emergence of social media in the last few years changed the dynamic between consumers and businesses?
9: Social media has really become kind of a megaphone for consumers. Talking both Facebook and Twitter, the ability to post a message in Facebook or on Twitter and have that message seen by perhaps millions of people within hours is really unprecedented in the world of communications.
8: Companies have, in at least some cases, been pretty slow to recognize this change, haven't they?
9: They know it's out there. They're just not sure how to respond to it and how to leverage it and use it. In fact, many companies I talk to, especially in the consumer marketing world and financial services world, try to use these tools more as megaphones for themselves and use them as marketing devices to get their messages out. But, you know, people have been tuning out advertising messages for a long time and don't really want to turn to Facebook or Twitter to use it. So many of those efforts have really not been particularly successful. And now firms are using it, looking towards Twitter in particular and Facebook to a large extent, is perhaps as customer service platforms to hear complaints and issues and problems, but it's still very experimental.
8: From a consumer standpoint, the fact that companies have not figured out how to leverage these new things isn't all bad, is it?
9: No, it's not all bad, but it's certainly not all good either. One of the lessons that could be learned from some of the recent experiences is that while a number of firms have implemented price changes that have kind of backfired on them, and then they say that they are rescinding the decisions based on consumer feedback, well, they could have used those platforms like Facebook and Twitter to get some input before actually implementing those price changes and using it as kind of like a market research platform to hear out their customers' needs and wants and desires before getting themselves into trouble.
8: Some well-known companies can increase prices or fees without much hubbub, but other companies can do the same thing and face a massive backlash via social media.
9: Yeah, no question about it. If you're, let's say, Apple, which is nearly universally loved by its customers, they're actually raising prices all the time, left and right, and nobody really cares because they're so well-liked and trusted, and to a large extent, they've got great relationships with their customer base. But if you're a company that's kind of already under the gun, if you're a firm not enjoying a great customer reputation, not enjoying good trust among the consumers today, then you can expect this amplification or megaphone effect to happen.
8: So, Ron, do you think this kind of online activism is here to stay? Is it a fad in some ways?
9: I would say it's here to stay, but it will evolve and change. I think what happens here, and we'll see over a period of time, especially a long period of time, like 10, 15 years, is that today, you know, we've got a lot of Gen Yers, folks in their mid to late 20s, maybe even early 30s, that have really come of age over the past couple of years. They've been real proponents of technology and social media. They're going to get married soon and start to have kids and be less social. It's the way it's always evolved, but there'll be a new generation that'll come in. So this will be around for a while, but we'll see people kind of grow in and out of it.
8: And do you have any final words of advice for customers on how they can best use social media in dealing with companies?
9: Consumers should definitely look to communicate with the firms they want to do business with using Twitter, because often the response times among Twitter representatives are faster than if you try calling in or email. So there's some benefit to trying to connect to firms on Twitter, especially as firms are looking to develop their reputations and not get a bad reputation through social media. Many are being very responsive through the communication. So they should look to Twitter and Facebook, because often, in addition to Twitter, many companies are offering consumers who become fans of their Facebook page discounts and things like that. So good opportunities, even if you're not a heavy social media user yourself in terms of tweeting or having a Facebook page, connecting with companies through social media channels like Twitter and Facebook may have some side benefits.
8: Ron Shevlin is senior analyst with Aite Group, which is an independent research and advisory firm based in Boston. Ron, thanks for joining us on InfoTrack.
9: Thank you.
8: And I'm Taryn McCall for InfoTrack.
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0: Eagles and Life in the Fast Lane. So staying late at the office, go home. You might get more done and enjoy your job more, too. If you pack up and just go home on time, people give themselves a chance to recover from the stress of the day and show up the next morning. You can be more well-rested and more energetic, according to studies. Yes. If you stay up, you know, too late or stay too long at the office doing that, then it's going to have the opposite effect.
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2: 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It appears by its own numbers, the U.S. government seems insolvent. 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

to work on the docks, and Gina works the diner all day, and John Bon Jovi, well, he's doing all right, too. This weekend, it's a Blaze of Rock weekend. 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

0: Bon Jovi weekend. Keep it locked right here for the rest of the weekend. If you like Bon Jovi, then this is your place to be. I hope you enjoy the rest of the weekend as well. All right. So, yeah, more great songs coming up all weekend long. And tell all your friends it's a Bon Jovi weekend.
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1: I'm Remington Steele with your Rock 96.1 The Quarry weather forecast. Today, patchy fog, then sunny with a high in the low 80s. Tonight, mostly clear, then patchy fog, and a low in the mid-50s. Tomorrow, areas of fog, then mostly sunny, with a high in the upper 70s. Currently, 61 in Bloomington. That's your B-Town weather on Rock 96.1, The Quarry.

0: 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Or are you just a little silhouette of a man?
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0: It's Journey in Lights. I'm Jackson Beckham. How you doing?
1: 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The band Heart just celebrated their 50th anniversary.

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1: If you want to hear more from Bon Jovi, then raise your hands. And lay your hands on the radio. You're in the middle of a blaze of rock weekend featuring Bon Jovi. 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

0: It's a blaze of rock weekend with Bon Jovi in the spotlight. That is Runaway. The band Heart celebrated its 50th anniversary in recent years and toured extensively. Now, beginning the preparations to release, that's right, a new album, recorded mostly in Nashville and on the road. This album is highly anticipated from the band Heart. Whether you get pulled over or get into a crash, drinking and driving will change your whole world. 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

for another Bon Jovi song? 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

0: It's a blaze of rock weekend. Those New Jersey rockers lighten it up with their greatest hits and choice album cuts. Bon Jovi doing Bad Medicine. Jackson Beckham here. We love our smartphones, don't we? Well, now people spend a staggering 3 to 6 hours per day on their phones, not including the time at work. Come on, get off your phone and enjoy nature for a while.
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2: Remington Steele here with your Rock 96.1 The Quarry weather forecast. Today, patchy fog, then sunny with a high in the low 80s. Tonight, mostly clear, then patchy fog with a low in the mid 50s. Tomorrow, areas of fog, then mostly sunny with a high in the upper 70s. Currently, it's 61 in Bloomington. I'm Remy Steele with your Bloomington weather update on Rock 96.1 The Quarry.

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Supertramp, give a little bit. I'm Jackson Beckham. The Summer Oneness Tour, Doobie Brothers and Santana, will be wrapping up this week. Then the Doobies will be headlining in the fall. We'll tell you where they're headed. It's Joan Jett. I love rock and roll.

work on the docks, and Gina works the diner all day. And John Bon Jovi, well, he's doing all right, too. This weekend, it's a blaze of rock weekend. You're already halfway there. Rock 96.1, The Quarry.

0: It's a blaze of rock weekend displaying the talents of one John Bon Jovi. The Summer Oneness Tour wraps up this week. That's the Doobie Brothers and Santana. August 26th, they'll be in Kansas City. August 27th in Minneapolis. And that's all she wrote for the Summer Oneness Tour. In the fall, the Walk This Road Tour continues for the Doobies. They'll start September 28th in Richmond, Virginia. Then it's off to New Jersey, North Carolina, South Carolina, Mississippi, Georgia, and Florida, wrapping up in late October.
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0: John Fogerty with Creedence Clearwater Revival. Have you ever seen the rain? Have you ever seen any pennies anymore? You know they're out of print, right? Well, now the U.S. Mint is no longer going to be producing nickels. Is it true? Well, they're studying whether they should get rid of them. Turns out it costs 13 cents to produce a single nickel. I guess they'll be leaving us, too.
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0: It's a Blades of Rock weekend. Those New Jersey rockers lighten it up with choice album cuts and their greatest hits. Wanted, dead or alive, it's Bon Jovi. Jackson Beckham here. Want to know what America's top breakfast foods are? Are you getting hungry? In order: eggs, sausage, toast, pancakes, bacon, cereal, fresh fruit, oatmeal, home fries, and of course, donuts.
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1: I'm Remington Steele with your Rock 96.1 The Quarry weather forecast. Today, patchy fog, then sunny with a high in the low 80s. Tonight, mostly clear, then patchy fog with a low in the mid-50s. Tomorrow, areas of fog, then mostly sunny with a high in the upper 70s. Currently, it's 57 in Bloomington. That's your B-Town weather on Rock 96.1, The Quarry.

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It's Queen, Bohemian Rhapsody. I'm Jackson Beckham. Cameron Crowe working on a new biopic all about Joni Mitchell. We'll tell you more just ahead. Here's The Outfield and Your Love.

for another Bon Jovi song? Then get out the hairspray and hop aboard our 80s time machine. You're in the middle of a Bon Jovi blaze of rock weekend. Rock 96.1, The Quarry, where Bloomington rocks.

0: a blaze of rock weekend. That is Bon Jovi. Raise Your Hands. New biopic on the way, all about Joni Mitchell. Cameron Crowe is working on it. Three-time Academy Award winner Meryl Streep is set to portray Joni Mitchell in her later years. And for the younger Joni Mitchell, they've chosen Anya Taylor-Joy. This project is being worked on right now. Progressive Insurance. 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
0: Jackson Beckham, great to have you along. Here's Aerosmith, Love in an Elevator.
18: Second floor, hardware, children's wear, ladies' lingerie. Oh, good morning, Mr. Tyler. 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

0: Robert Palmer. Doctor, give me the news. I got a bad case of loving you. 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
1: 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If you agree with these terms, then please turn it up. 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

to work on the docks, and Gina works the diner all day. And John Bon Jovi, well, he's doing all right, too. This weekend, it's a Blaze of Rock weekend. You're already halfway there. 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
1: It's a Blaze of Rock weekend featuring Bon Jovi. Those New Jersey rockers lighten it up with their greatest hits and choice album cuts. It's Bed of Roses. Jackson Beckham here. There's scientific evidence showing that people who nap are more alert, make better decisions, and score higher on memory tests. So you ought to take a nap. If you wake up at 7 a.m., best time to nap, oh, about 1 p.m.
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1: Remington Steel here with your Rock 96.1 The Quarry weather forecast. Today, patchy fog, then sunny with a high in the low 80s. Tonight, mostly clear, then patchy fog, a low in the mid-50s. Tomorrow, areas of fog, then mostly sunny, a high in the upper 70s. Currently, 59 in Bloomington. I'm Remy Steele with your Bloomington weather update on Rock 96.1, The Quarry.

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Guns N' Roses doing Knocking on Heaven's Door. I'm Jackson Beckham. About to give you the Farm Aid lineup for this year. Coming up next month in Virginia, John Mellencamp is one of those headliners. Tell you all about that next. This is the Authority Song.

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And lay your hands on the radio. You're in the middle of a blaze of rock weekend featuring Bon Jovi. 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

0: It's a Blaze of Rock weekend. That is Bon Jovi, In and Out of Love. 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

0: Man and Nancy Wilson is Heart with Magic Man. Did you know riding a school bus is super safe in the grand scheme? Less than 1% of all traffic fatalities involve children on school transportation vehicles. In fact, kids are 70% more safe riding on the bus than they are in their own parents' car. Who knew?
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Are you ready for another Bon Jovi song? Then get out the hairspray and hop aboard our 80s time machine. You're in the middle of a Bon Jovi Blaze of Rock weekend. 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

0: It's a blaze of rock weekend. Those New Jersey rockers lighten it up with their greatest hits and choice album cuts. That is Always from Bon Jovi. Jackson Beckham here. Well, they looked into what are the key components to successful aging. In other words, the secret to old age. The number one answer topping the list, resilience. Being able to adjust to circumstances no matter what happens. Focusing on gains rather than losses. And appreciating the blessings in life. Hope we can all live to a ripe old age. Keep safe and keep smiling.
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1: 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Today, sunny with a high in the low 80s. Tonight, mostly clear, then patchy fog with a low in the mid-50s. Tomorrow, areas of fog, then mostly sunny with a high in the upper 70s. Currently 64 in Bloomington. That's your B-Town weather on Rock 96.1 The Quarry.

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used to work on the docks, and Gina works the diner all day. And John Bon Jovi? Well, he's doing all right, too. This weekend, it's a Blaze of Rock weekend. You're already halfway there. 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

0: It's our Blaze of Rock weekend featuring Bon Jovi. It's My Life. Thinking about a movie maybe in the box office. 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
14: Towards the end of my high school years, I started getting into drugs. I was shooting up heroin, completely lost. And one day, I'm kind of just reflecting on my life, and I realized, like, I was separated from God. the sacrifice of Jesus on the cross lit up for me. Even though all of us are sinners, Jesus loves us, and that's why he provided the sacrifice for our sins. Once I gave my life to Christ, everything changed. I actually crave and long to live in righteousness, not to earn God's favor, but in thankfulness for what he did for me.
0: Okay, football fans, we're getting closer to the regular season. It's preseason game number two, and there's only one tonight, and that's the Seahawks at the Titans. And now here's Pearl Jam.

0: Led Zeppelin here with Chad Kelly. Well, the Foo Fighters doing their own stadium tour, but they're going to take a little detour to the highway to hell, going to St. Louis. They're going to open for AC/DC during their Back in Black Legends tour. It's going to be in St. Louis on September 8th. Foo Fighters, opening act for AC/DC in St. Louis on September 8th.
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0: Irish guys, Thin Lizzy and the boys are back in town. Here with Jack Kelly. It's Sunday, August 23rd. What's for dinner tonight? Maybe some pasta? This is from Inspired Taste. What's your favorite kind of pasta? America's favorite pasta is spaghetti, followed by penne. I like penne the best. Fettuccine and rotini. That's that corkscrew-looking ones. Again, the number one pasta for all Americans is spaghetti.
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Just one note. 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
1: Remington Steele here with your Rock 96.1 The Quarry weather forecast. Today, sunny with a high in the low 80s. Tonight, mostly clear, then patchy fog with a low in the mid-50s. Tomorrow, areas of fog, then mostly sunny with a high in the upper 70s. Currently 68 in Bloomington. I'm Remy Steele with your Bloomington weather update on Rock 96.1 The Quarry.

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Jack Kelly with David Bowie and Fame. Here we are, Sunday, August 23rd. If you need something to stream, I'll tell you my favorites coming up for what it's worth. Now here's Mr. Eddie Money and Take Me Home Tonight.

another Bon Jovi song? Then get out the hairspray and hop aboard our 80s time machine. You're in the middle of a Bon Jovi blaze of rock weekend. Rock 96.1, The Quarry.

0: It's our Blaze of Rock weekend featuring those New Jersey rockers, Bon Jovi. You give love a bad name. Need something to stream? This is my very favorite. It's on Hulu. Told my daughter about it. She tried it and she says, Dad, I can't. It's too dark for me. Okay, that's all right. It's not everybody's favorite, but it's my favorite. Furious on Hulu. 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
0: It's Sunday, August 23rd. I'm Jack Kelly. Now here's Aerosmith. Crazy.
14: Come here, baby. You know you drive me up a wall, the way you make good for the nasty tricks you pull. Seems like we're making up more than we're making love.

0: 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See if you agree with this survey from Bull.com, the most overexposed celebrities. Number one on the list is Elon Musk. Number two, Taylor Swift. Number three, Sydney Sweeney. And number four of the most overexposed celebrities is Blake Lively.
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to work on the docks, and Gina works the diner all day. And John Bon Jovi, well, he's doing all right, too. This weekend, it's a Blaze of Rock weekend. You're already halfway there. 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

0: Blaze of Rock Weekend as we feature Bon Jovi, Lay Your Hands on Me. Have you seen the movie The Odyssey? It's broken another record. It's now the biggest R-rated film of all time. $1.352 billion. And it overtakes Deadpool and Wolverine from 2024, which had $1.338 billion.
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1: I'm Remington Steele with your Rock 96.1 The Quarry weather forecast. Today, sunny with a high in the low 80s. Tonight, mostly clear, then patchy fog with a low in the mid-50s. Tomorrow, areas of fog, then mostly sunny with a high in the upper 70s. Currently, it's 72 in Bloomington. That's your B-Town weather on Rock 96.1 The Quarry.

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Kelly with Queen. We will rock you. We are the champions of the world. Well, nothing lasts forever, right? How about Fast Forever? We'll talk about Fast Forever coming up. 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

0: I love this weekend because my favorite rockers are featured from New Jersey, Bon Jovi. Blaze a Rock Weekend here with Jack Kelly and Vin Diesel. This week he said Fast Forever, his last movie in the franchise, will start filming in December. Now, if you remember, the first one happened way back in 2001, and Fast Forever will hit theaters in March of 2028. Whether you get pulled over or get into a crash, drinking and driving will change your whole world. 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
0: NFL regular season kicks off on September 9th. In the meantime, preseason week number 2 continues. Only one game, and that's later tonight. Seahawks at the Titans. And now Guns N' Roses.

0: Bob Seger, Rock and Roll Never Forgets, and Rock and Roll Heaven has another member. It's a drummer, Frank Beard, longtime drummer for ZZ Top. Matter of fact, he played drums for ZZ Top for 56 years. Died in hospice in Texas, where he was born. Rest in peace, legendary drummer Frank Beard.
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Jovi song? 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

0: It's our Blaze of Rock weekend featuring those rockers from New Jersey, Bon Jovi. I'll be there for you. How's your career going? Thinking about changing careers? I'm bored. I want to do something different. Well, here's the best careers, according to U.S. News and World Report. Nurse practitioner, financial manager, IT manager, information security analyst, and physician assistant. And they all rank high for money. Yes, salary, demand, and long-term stability.
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1: Remington Steel here with your Rock 96.1 The Quarry weather forecast. Today sunny with a high in the low 80s. Tonight mostly clear, then patchy fog with a low in the mid 50s. Tomorrow areas of fog, then mostly sunny with a high in the upper 70s. Currently 75 in Bloomington. I'm Remy Steele with your Bloomington weather update on Rock 96.1 The Quarry.

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Show Me the Way, Peter Frampton. Here with Jack Kelly coming up, I'll give you the top streaming shows everywhere. And now Motley Crue and Home, Sweet Home.

to work on the docks. And Gina works the diner all day. And John Bon Jovi? Well, he's doing all right, too. This weekend, it's a blaze of rock weekend. You're already halfway there. Rock 96.1, The Quarry.

0: Runaway here in a Blaze of Rock weekend featuring Bon Jovi. Need something to stream the most watched shows right now, according to Boardroom. Number one's on Netflix. My Life with the Walter Boys, Season 3. Number two, I like this series on Prime Video, Sterling Point. And they announced a couple days ago they're going to have a season number two. The number three most watched TV show is Reacher. He beats everybody up. Still doing it. Season four. Number four is Ride or Die on Prime Video. That's a good series. And number five's on Peacock. Married at First Sight. Season 20. 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
15: 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There's a game tonight, week number two. Seattle will be at Tennessee. And now, here's Van Halen.

0: More than a feeling, Boston here with Jack. And if you like Jimi Hendrix, you may have missed this. There's a documentary celebrating the 57th anniversary of the Festival of Woodstock. It's called Jimi Hendrix Live at Woodstock, A Second Look. And you can watch it on YouTube. And it features a black and white footage recorded on videotape by a 22-year-old Bard College drama student named Albert Goodman. And it's good. I watched it. Jimi Hendrix. Documentary on YouTube.
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0: Blaze of Rock Weekend featuring Bon Jovi. Keep the faith. Summer's flying by. Labor Day's coming up September 7th. Keep it right here. Again, it's a Bon Jovi weekend. 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
2: I'm Remington Steele with your Rock 96.1 The Quarry weather forecast. Today, sunny, with a high in the low 80s. Tonight, mostly clear, then patchy fog, with a low in the mid-50s. Tomorrow, areas of fog, then mostly sunny with a high in the upper 70s. Currently, it's 75 in Bloomington. That's your B-Town weather on Rock 96.1, The Quarry.

just found out that aliens have been receiving our radio signal for years, which means they've been listening to rock and roll for some time now. That's how we know they're cool. 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

Fly Like an Eagle. Don't try that at home, okay? Steve Miller here with Jack Kelly. Sunday, August 23rd. Now Stevie Nicks, Edge of 17.

another Bon Jovi song? Then get out the hairspray and hop aboard our 80s time machine. You're in the middle of a Bon Jovi blaze of rock weekend. Rock 96.1, The Quarry.

0: It's Bon Jovi on our Blaze of Rock weekend, Born to Be My Baby. Thinking about going to the movies in theaters, there's a brand new movie, Jason Statham. And nobody does action flicks like Jason. And he cranks them right, like one right after another. And this one's Mutiny. And by the way, still the number one movie in theaters everywhere, Spider-Man, Brand New Day. Right now, get early access to Sleep Number's biggest sale of the year. 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

0: Eric Clapton Cocaine here with Jack. Foo Fighters are doing their own stadium tour, but they're going to take a little detour to the highway to hell. Yeah, they're going to open for AC/DC in St. Louis. Back in Black Legends Tour. Again, that's in St. Louis on September 8th.
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And John Bon Jovi, well, he's doing all right, too. This weekend, it's a Blaze of Rock weekend. You're already halfway there. 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

0: Blaze of Glory on a Blaze of Rock weekend featuring Bon Jovi, and fans of the Sons of Anarchy are all jacked up. Series started way back in 2008. My wife's a big fan. I've never seen it, but she's trying to talk me into watching it. They're going to do a spinoff called Legends, and some of the original cast will be back, like Charlie Hunnam, who played Jack, and Ron Perlman, Clay. Ron will be back. Katie Seagal's Gemma. She'll be back, and many others from the cast.
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1: 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Today, sunny with a high in the low 80s. Tonight, mostly clear, then patchy fog and a low in the mid-50s. Tomorrow, areas of fog, then mostly sunny with a high in the upper 70s. Currently, it's 77 in Bloomington. I'm Remy Steele with your Bloomington weather update on Rock 96.1 The Quarry.

time for another round of Who Are You? Are you running down a dream? Or do you have peace of mind? Either way, rock and roll's got you covered. 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

You're out front tonight. That's The Cars. I'm Maria Danza. And this weekend is dedicated to Bon Jovi. And I'll tell you why coming up. Right now, it's Loverboy. Loving every minute of it.

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And lay your hands on the radio. You're in the middle of a blaze of rock weekend featuring Bon Jovi. Rock 96.1, The Quarry, where Bloomington rocks.

0: Another great song from Slippery When Wet. It's Bon Jovi and Raise Your Hands on our Blaze of Rock weekend. I'm Maria Danza, and they are marking the 40th anniversary of their breakthrough album. They just marked a milestone this past Tuesday on Instagram. It says Slippery When Wet turns 40 years old today. We're grateful to everyone who's been part of this journey and kept these songs alive for 40 years. Whether you get pulled over or get into a crash, drinking and driving will change your whole world. 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

0: The Police and Roxanne. I'm Maria Danza. I know a lot of people love the show The Pit with Noah Wiley, and they just dropped the first teaser for season 3. And yes, Robbie is back from sabbatical, plunged right into the fire and fury of the Pittsburgh Trauma Medical Center. And they say it should be coming out season 3 in January of 2027. We'll keep you posted.
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for another Bon Jovi song? 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

0: Bad Medicine, it's Bon Jovi on our Blaze of Rock weekend. I'm Maria Danz, and it looks like Serena Williams is not done. She and Carlos Alcaraz will compete in the U.S. Open Mixed Doubles Championship. They announced this yesterday, part of the last three wild cards for the tournament, which starts on August 25th. The last time she won a mixed double was in 1998.
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1: I'm Remington Steele with your Rock 96.1 The Quarry weather forecast. Tonight, mostly clear, then patchy fog with a low in the upper 50s. Tomorrow, areas of fog, then sunny with a high in the low 80s. Currently, it's 79 in Bloomington. That's your B-Town weather on Rock 96.1 The Quarry.

got cars. I guess you're just what I need. Just what I need. We've got a jet. We've even got a train. 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

Tom Petty and the Heartbreakers and Refugee. I'm Maria Danza, and John Bon Jovi was just spotted at another sports event. More on that coming up right now with Scandal and the Warrior.

to work on the docks, and Gina works the diner all day. And John Bon Jovi, well, he's doing all right, too. This weekend, it's a Blaze of Rock weekend. You're already halfway there. Rock 96.1, The Quarry, where Bloomington rocks.

0: In and Out of Love, that's Bon Jovi on our Blaze of Rock weekend. I'm Maria Danza. Thanks for joining us. And he always pops up at different sporting events, especially when he's in England. He's been in Wimbledon and stuff. Well, now he was spotted at a Tottenham Hotspurs game yesterday. And he and the band are there. They're going to be performing at Wembley Stadium next month as part of the latest UK and Ireland tour. 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
0: There's no crying in rock and roll. It is, of course, Sylvester Aerosmith.

0: Who are you? That is the Who. I'm Maria Danza, and if you like eclipses and space stuff, well, apparently the eclipse of the century is coming a year from now, August 2027. A total solar eclipse will make one part of the world go completely dark for 6 minutes and 23 seconds. That's the longest anywhere on the planet. That is until 2114.
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0: Wanted Dead or Alive, it's Bon Jovi on our Blaze of Rock weekend. I'm Maria Danza, and Marvel Cinematic Universe fans have been asking for this for years. They've been asking for Ryan Gosling, and it looks like their wish is going to be granted. He is going to be the leather-clad, motorcycle-mounted, demonic superhero, Ghost Rider. They just announced this at San Diego Comic-Con, and this is going to happen in 2028. So, you know, how can you go wrong with Ryan Gosling these days? I mean, it's no Ken, but it's still pretty cool.
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1: Remington Steel here with your Rock 96.1 The Quarry weather forecast. Tonight, mostly clear, then patchy fog with a low in the upper 50s. Tomorrow, areas of fog, then sunny with a high in the low 80s. Currently, it's 79 in Bloomington. I'm Remy Steele with your Bloomington weather update on Rock 96.1 The Quarry.

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1: And now, our pledge to you. 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And we will assume you are always listening. If you agree with these terms, then please turn it up. 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

The Rolling Stones and Shattered. Hi, I'm Maria Danz, and we were all shattered by the loss of Frank Beard. Now that he and Dusty Hill are both gone, what's next for ZZ Top? I'm going to tell you coming up. Here they are with Sharp Dressed Man.

for another Bon Jovi song? Then get out the hairspray and hop aboard our 80s time machine. You're in the middle of a Bon Jovi Blaze of Rock weekend. Rock 96.1, The Quarry.

0: It's My Life. That is Bon Jovi on our Blaze of Rock weekend. Before that, we heard ZZ Top, and it was sad to hear about the passing of Frank Beard. And what's going to happen to ZZ Top? Well, according to Billy Gibbons, he's going to keep on going. When Dusty Hill passed away, he said, keep going, keep the music going. And that's exactly what Frank Beard said, too. His wish is for them to keep on keeping on. So that's exactly what they're going to do. 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

0: Modern day cowboy, that's Tesla. Hi, I'm Rhea Danza. And you remember when the Miss USA pageant was like a big deal? Well, now this was supposed to happen next week along with the Miss Teen USA pageant in Miami. And the CW network will not be airing it anymore. They didn't say why. They just said that they're not going to do it. And they wished all the contestants the best of luck. So who knows what that story is. But both pageants will now stream on Queen Beauty Network. That's got to be free, right? They're not going to charge people for that.
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And now, dear listener, here's some important information. 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

to work on the docks, and Gina works the diner all day. And John Bon Jovi, well, he's doing all right, too. This weekend, it's a blaze of rock weekend. You're already halfway there. 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

0: Bed of Roses, it's Bon Jovi on our Blaze of Rock weekend. I'm Maria Danza. Thanks so much for hanging out with us on this Sunday. Hope you're having a great weekend. And you know, that song, John Bon Jovi wrote it. Well, the opening lines anyway, at a Los Angeles hotel room, he was dealing with this horrible hangover from the night before. So he even had the hotel bring up a piano that was normally used for weddings into his hotel room and started writing that song. And they say it kind of explores the tension between family life and the temptations of being a touring rock star. And let's face it, John knows a little bit about that.
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1: I'm Remington Steele with your Rock 96.1 The Quarry weather forecast. Tonight, mostly clear, then patchy fog with a low in the upper 50s. Tomorrow, areas of fog, then sunny with a high in the low 80s. Currently, it's 77 in Bloomington. That's your B-Town weather on Rock 96.1 The Quarry.

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Old time rock and roll, Bob Seger and the Silver Bullet Band. I'm Maria Danz, and coming up, the song that made one of Bon Jovi's albums the biggest selling album of the year. Right now, it's Van Halen.

If you want to hear more from Bon Jovi, then raise your hands. And lay your hands on the radio. You're in the middle of a Blaze of Rock weekend featuring Bon Jovi. 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

0: give love a bad name. That's Bon Jovi on our Blaze of Rock weekend. I'm Maria Danza, and that, of course, from Slippery When Wet. And that album just turned 40 years old this past Tuesday. And, of course, they posted on Instagram thanking fans for being, part of this journey and keeping these songs alive for 40 years. It went on to be Billboard's top-selling album of 1987. So, happy anniversary to Bon Jovi's Slippery When Wet. It's Sleep Number's biggest sale of the year. 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
0: 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Here's Def Leppard and Hysteria.

0: Heard it in a love song. It's the Marshall Tucker Band. Before that, we heard Def Leppard. I'm Maria Danza, and Vivian Campbell confirmed his cancer has returned and his transplant that he had last year. Well, he was given the all clear, but now he says the cancer is back. He was first diagnosed with Hodgkin's lymphoma in 2013, and he said he's going to have more treatment, probably another transplant in the next couple of years, but he said it's not going to slow him down. He's going to keep on going.
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For another Bon Jovi song? 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

0: always, Bon Jovi on our Blaze of Rock weekend. I'm Maria Danza, and that was specifically written for the movie The Romeo is Bleeding, right? But then John Bon Jovi saw a preview of the film, and he said, I don't like this. So they said, never mind, we're going to keep our song. Thank you very much.
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1: Remington Steel here with your Rock 96.1 The Quarry weather forecast. Tonight, mostly clear, then patchy fog with a low in the upper 50s. Tomorrow, areas of fog, then sunny with a high in the low 80s. Currently, it's 75 in Bloomington. I'm Remy Steele with your Bloomington weather update on Rock 96.1 The Quarry.

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Bobby used to work on the docks, and Gina works the diner all day. And John Bon Jovi, well, he's doing all right, too. This weekend, it's a Blaze of Rock weekend. You're already halfway there. 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

0: Living on a Prayer on our Blaze of Rock weekend. Before that, we heard some John Mellencamp, and he's going to be there at Farm Aid. He's one of the founders, and it's headed to Virginia Beach this year. For next month, it's going to happen on September, I believe, 26th. And there'll be Neil Young, John Mellencamp, Willie Nelson, Dave Matthews, you know, the regulars. They're all going to be performing here. And the thing is, you can watch it on CNN. And it's also going to be streaming live on farmaid.org and YouTube as well. So, hey, man, you'll get to check it out for yourself. 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

0: Good times roll. That's the Cars. I'm Maria Danza, and the good times are rolling, but less alcohol is involved. They just took a survey, and they found the number of Americans who say they drink alcohol is now at 54% for the second consecutive year. And the reason why people are not drinking as much anymore, they say it's because of their health. They're doing it for health reasons, so I guess that's a good thing.
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7: 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Alexa, I said stop.
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0: Bon Jovi doing some Thin Lizzy on our Blaze of Rock weekend. The boys are back in town. I'm Maria Danza. And that song, you know, it was kind of written for the album Stairway to Heaven, Highway to Hell, which benefited the Make a Difference Foundation. So it was for a great cause. And that's going to do it for me. Thanks for listening. Enjoy the rest of your weekend and have a great week.
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